Blood Productions, thank you for bringing out Regal Nonchalant. I'm going to really enjoy seeing that. And they're going to have a goth cafe mixed up in there. I am doing that. Yours truly is goth DJ sometimes, but I am identifying myself as the goth cafe person. That's literally what I'm doing there, okay? Just if you see me there, don't mention you heard me on OzCat, or do. I will not admit to that. I will be like, no, man. I'm a different character here. Yeah. One who goes by the Knight. Yes. Sci-fi. 1990s dream of menacing reality. You can get into their DMs, but I can get into their minds at night. Ha ha! And I say to them while they sleep, listen to OzCat. Yeah, that's a whole thing from... Yeah, anyway. So if you want it, if you dare, I'll have various teas, some snacks. It's a goth cafe for the 18 and over crowd. Because not all of you are going to be able to buy alcohol. Mm-hmm. So I'll be there for that with my top hat. All right. Check y'all out. Literally, I have to go right now. So that's it for this edition of the Gathering of the Tribes Arts and Entertainment Program, the third segment of the North Bay Uprising Radio Showcase. I'm so glad I came into the studio today. And I'll be mentioning later on my updates for the podcast for making it clear, like, I've been here for a little while now again, and I'm liking it. So we're going to try and make this kind of show more appealable to all y'all in our part of the Bay. There's so much more I can do. I know some of y'all are pretty entertained by what the Arts and Entertainment Program provides you, but there's so much more happening that I wish I had much more time to work with. But for 1 hour, I want to make this worthwhile to check out. But thank you very much for telling me on the streets, hey, you're that guy. Hey, thanks for mentioning that. Thanks for doing this. So I want to thank y'all for tuning into OzCat. Wherever you go, if you're inspired to go to any of these places, support any of these artists, mention you heard it on OzCat, please. Our 20th anniversary party is coming up. 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We are a nonprofit. It doesn't matter if you can't remember the name of the program or who the DJ is. I get by on that, please. I'm a public figure, but I like the idea of, it's worth mentioning, like, hey, you know the voice, but do you really know me? But seriously, no, this is just OzCat Radio giving you the community that you need. That's all I want you to say to anyone that you got in support because you heard it here. OzCat Radio supports them. Just please mention us to them and let them know that they have their own community radio station for 20 years now. We have been providing the airwaves with hyper-local content, rare wax tracks. I had Fat Gold Chain doing his hip-hop retrospective culture. The guy is phenomenal. He's the one of the few hip-hop DJs we have here. DJ Flashback, Saturday nights from 9 to about beyond midnight, 1 a.m. Does the underground slaps for current rap artists, including very famous ones, up-and-coming ones, real Vallejo sound. We have rock and roll DJs who are local or classic, and we are one of our newer ones who's been around is Chef Mark. We also have Big Chiquita and Jeremy who do really classic tracks. We have Math Rock Aficionado Schmitty, and he is phenomenal. And then we have Sanchez Boone, a.k.a. the guy from 5 Cent Coffee. A lot of his locals are like that. You're going to call him Ricardo. We take it easy with his Spit Shine show because he makes us feel like it's cheap and easy like 5 Cent Coffee. But the guy's style of Americana rock and roll music is truly unique. I don't know how the guy does it. And Mo KC and Marco Dubrovnik, their own styles of rock and roll. Oh, what can I tell you more? I also do a rock and roll show on Saturdays from 5 to 6. Local performing artists, 20 mile radius, $20 or less. A lot of no cover charge shows. Thank you so much for staying tuned in, but this nonprofit radio station has a great lineup of DJs who are just making it like you haven't heard it anywhere else, and the only way we get by is on small-scale donations from people like you. $20 ain't much to some, $10 is a lot to others, $5, some of y'all been offering us that, and we're like, yes, we know our neighbors support us. We celebrate you, and we want to party with you. In a 20-year style. Not old enough to drink, but we're definitely going to party at the Fourth Corner Speakeasy at the Redmen's Hall in downtown Vallejo, October 24th, celebrating 20 years of broadcasting in Vallejo to all you little bitty communities of Benicia, American Canyon, South Napa, North Richmond, and the San Pablo Avenue corridor and Caracas City with Vallona. Hey, y'all.
We're celebrating with you. Come on out to the Fourth Corner Speakeasy.

October 24th. Tickets are on sale at the Fourth Corner Speakeasy website in downtown Vallejo. $25 donation goes directly to maintain operations. The Fourth Corner Speakeasy is actually helping out with offering up their place for OzCat, and we are so shouting them out. 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Fourth Corner Speakeasy is also going to be doing things this weekend. I'll be talking about that on Saturdays from 5 to 6. Alrighty. Thank you so much for staying tuned in. It's quarter hour. Okay, I got to go. Thank you so much, and I'll check y'all out at one of these places. North Bay Uprising continues Thursdays from 3 to 6. 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I'm your host, the good Dr. G, signing out.

0: everybody what's going on. The Plow Zone is here once again on Roku TV with my co-host and my confidant, Scott Reese. What's up?
1: Mr. Plowman, Scott Plowman. Hey, everyone. Welcome to Old Tale Music Videos on Roku TV. Check us out. What we do is we spotlight independent music from around the world, and we are spotlighting female bands today. We got a great lineup, Scott. Who are we going to be featuring this week?
0: All right, we're going to bring it down from the Soap Girls. The Soap Girls, right?
1: Soap Girls.
0: To Nova Riot. Nova Riot. Whoa.
1: Nova Riot.
0: Garbage Girlfriend. We all have one of those, or we all do, or we all don't, or we all have one of those right now.
1: Yes.
0: Right?
1: Who's next?
0: All right. Awaiting Abigail, and we're going to start this one off with some sisters from Mexico who are pretty badass in my book, in my opinion, if you know what I'm saying, man. This is the warning out of where?
1: Monterrey, Mexico. This is an all-sister band. Great vocals. They harmonize together. And what we do is spotlight bands from all over the world. We don't care if you got 2 followers or 10 million. We like to spotlight your band, and we love doing the videos. That's actually the fun part. We get to check out their videos, which is great. Have some information on them up here, down here, The Warning. They have a new song out right now called Kerosene. Check it out here on the Plow Zone.

0: All right, everybody. That was a warning right there. And how do you like that video, man? It's very up-tempo. Very cool, man. And they're rocking the scene. He did a great rendition of Enter Sandman by Metallica that I seen earlier, too.
1: The band, The Warning, they are out of Monterrey, Mexico. We want everyone to check out the band. That's what we want you guys to do, is check out the bands. This is unsigned bands from around the world, and we want you guys to check them out here on Hotel Music Videos on Roku TV, Plaza Radio Show. 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
2: Waiting. Who's next? A
1: great band, and they have, let's see who do we have in the band. We have James on guitar. We have Abigail on vocals. We have Heather on drums. We have Corey on the keyboards. These guys are friends with the next banger we're going to be playing, which is Garbage Girlfriend. But so Waiting Abigail, we want you guys to check them out. Thank you, Paul Crosby Management. Great artist, great artist, Paul Crosby. Are you ready for their new song, Anxiety? Scott, you got anxiety?
0: All the time. What about you?
1: Always, always. All right, guys, check it out. Anxiety, Waiting Abigail. Plowzone.
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0: All right, that was cool stuff while waiting. Abigail, here's some of their info right there. Where's the info, Reese? Where's the info?
1: Up here. I think it's up here, down here, somewhere. Check
0: it's
1: out.
0: Down. I think it's down Abigail. There. Down there? Down
1: check there. Check out Waiting Abigail.
0: Waiting Abigail. 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
1: That is right. We want to thank you guys for checking us out. And you want your stuff on here. Let us know. Let us know who is the next band that we are playing, Mr. Plowman.
0: Garbage Girlfriend. What about that, Reese?
1: We got Garbage Girlfriend. They have their new song, Arcadia. They just had their first sold-out show. And I believe it was the House of Blues. Their new song, Arcadia, band out of Katy, Texas. You got to check out Garbage Girlfriend. I went to do an interview with their momager, which is, I believe it's Evelyn's mother. Her momager.
0: Mom manager for all you people out there who didn't know what that meant.
1: That's right. That's having family take care of you, and that's what you all need. Plow Zone's your family. All right, guys. So basically I said, momager. Hey, can we do an interview during the day for a radio show? And the momager said, well, two of the girls are in school. I said, oh, she goes, high school. We have Liv is the vocalist. We have Siona on bass. We have Christy on guitar. And we have Evelyn on drums. And I'm going to let Evelyn tell the story of how
2: basically,
1: they got there.
2: My very first boyfriend, after we broke up, he sent me this really, really long text. And at the end of it, he said, Evelyn, you're a pretty awesome person, but a pretty garbage girlfriend. And I had been wanting to start a band for a while. And it's like, a band name fell right onto my lap.
1: Let's check out their new song. This is Arcadia. This is from Garbage Girlfriend. You got to check out Garbage Girlfriend here on the Plow Zone video show, Roku TV, Hotel Music Video, and Scott Plowman.
0: And me.
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0: Hey, what do you think about that one, Reese?
1: Love it. Love Garbage Girlfriend. Love them. Thank you, Paul Crosby Management. Always putting out some great music. Thank you, Paul Crosby. Garbage Girlfriend. What talent these young ladies have.
0: And thank you to everybody sending their music and videos to the Plow Zone Radio Show. We spotlight you, the independent artists, the people that let them make the music. And we also love playing your videos right here on Roku TV on Otel Music Videos. Right. So right there was Garbage Girlfriend, Arcadia. And next we got Nova Riot. A little bit of risque kind of stuff, but I like it, man. It was got my blood pumping for sure. What do you think, Reese?
1: Yeah, I am ready for some Nova Riot, guys. This is a great band. They are out of Oklahoma. The artist has created a persona, and they're with Eclipse Records. You got to check out NovaRiot.com. This is a song. I mean, I love it. After this song, when we're done, you guys are going to tell me why. It is so catchy and anthemic. It's Midnight Coven Crush. Plowzone Radio Show, Nova Riot. Check it out.

0: You know what, man? If that don't get your blood pumping, you ain't got a pulse.
1: Get out of here. Get out. If that did not get you going, that is Nova Riot, NovaRiot.com. Great band. I really like them. Nova Riot, hit them up. Hit Eclipse Records. You guys always have some great bands. Eclipse Records.
0: So, Reese, why don't you tell us a story about the Soap Girls on tour?
1: Yeah, we met up with them about 2 weeks ago. They came through San Francisco, and me and my wife went and some other friends, and they put on a great show. You know when you go to check out a band and you're like, okay, I heard their music, but they don't really sound like that on stage. Oh, no. The Soap Girls kick ass live on stage. No BS, all just them. No backing vocals. I mean, no, you know, it's them three people kicking ass. The Soap Girls are there right now. They're on the Rebel DNA 2026 tour. They're going there just through the States, and they're heading overseas. Check out the Soap Girls.
0: So, Reese, why don't you tell us how they got the name the Soap Girls? Why don't you let them tell us that?
1: Soap Girls, how'd you get your name, girls?
2: At the time, our mom was making handmade soaps. And in South Africa, unfortunately, because it's a country, there's a lot of, the healthcare system there is not very good. So, like,
3: the doctors are amazing, but the hospitals don't get sufficient funding.
2: So there's not enough equipment, there's not enough funding. So we, as little kids, we saw that and we were like, well, why can't we do something? Why can't we take some soaps and
3: be like Girl Scouts from the USA?

0: And that is the Soap Girls on OzCat Radio 89.5 KZCT. What is going on? It is a Thursday night at 6:31. What are you guys doing besides watching football or listening to the Plows and Radio show on the best damn FM station around, 89.5 KZCT? And we want to thank everyone at OzCat Radio, especially Katie. Thank you, Katie, for putting up with the Plow Zone radio show. And you want to check out our new show tomorrow at 12 o'clock after Katie's show? Check out The Rabbit Hole with Cardosi and Reese. What we do is jump down rabbit holes about, you know, like Queen, or we did the new show is actually about CBGBs in New York and all the bands that came through there, and we just talk about, you know, stuff like that. Anyway, all right, we're gonna continue on and get Plowman back here in about a half hour, but we're gonna play some more Soap Girls. Check them out. This is She Don't Wanna on the Plow Zone on OzCat.
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0: What's up? This is Jeremy Michael from Never Tell, and I just got plowed on the plow zone. What's up? This is Jeremy Michael from Never Tell, and I just got plowed on the plow zone.
1: Yeah! Yeah!

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0: Close to the Bone was like, you know, we started working on it and it seemed like the obvious first song of the record. It just felt like that. It's like, if we're going to reintroduce the band to the world, like, this seems like the perfect song to do it. It was a lyrical idea. It was Tracy, Joey's wife, who is the head of president of Metal Blade Records, which was our company. She was like going, Joey, hold stuff too close to the bone, you know, because we were having a conversation probably just over dinner one night, shooting the breeze. And, you know, she knows so much about her husband. And, you know, Joey's basically the leader of Armored Saint. And, you know, like she was saying, he's just, you know, he holds stuff too close to the bone. I think she was kind of alluding to, he just keeps a lot in, you know, even though he's a guy who wears many hats for Armored Saint, as, you know, sometimes the manager and the producer and, you know, the accountant. And, you know, that's just probably why he's grumpy a lot of the time, because pain in the butt. But he's a controlling guy. And I think that's, you know, the personality you kind of have to have when you're that. Right. So we were laughing about it, and she kept saying, and then he kept saying, and it was like, why? Well, let's use this out of title. So I ran with it. And, yeah, I kind of try to expand lyrically on that, just to try to say, like, you know, working with people, functioning with people, you know, this is.
1: Hey, how y'all doing? This is the Plow Zone. You know, through the years, we've done a lot of interviews, a lot of interesting people in music. And here's another one right here. Mr. Barry Hobby, The Last American Outlaw.
2: Hey, brother, how you doing?
1: Well, we're doing okay out here, man. You want any words of wisdom and inspiration to the troubled times?
2: Well, I'll tell you something. I've had a lot of people ask me about that. And you know something, I'm going to tell them the same thing I've been telling them for a long time. You know, back in the days when Jesus was talking, he told them, where can we hide when the end comes? What can we do? How can we prepare? And he says, well, there's no way to prepare. You can't run from it. You can't hide from it. It's going to be right.
3: It's going to be right there. That is some words of wisdom from our friend Barry Hobby, rest his soul. How you guys doing tonight, guys? It is 7 o'clock on the left coast here at OzCat Radio. And we're going to get the show started here. Just talked with Plowman. He ain't going to be around for about a half hour, but that's nothing new. Scott Plowman is the man. All right, let's get the show started. And see what the heck's going to happen here on the Plow Zone Radio Show. 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

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My name is Scott Reese, and we have Scott Plowman. Nope, we do not. Scott is on assignment. He'll be here a little bit later. So we are just going to do what we do. We spotlight independent music from around the world. We get a lot of emails. So if you sent in your emails, they're here. We're going to get to them. So what we want to do here is tell you that we're going to spotlight your band. We're going to put you up. What we want you to do is like, share, follow. Pretty simple. You already have your phone in your hand. Like, share, follow the Plow Zone. Hit us up. And what we do is if our audience grows, your audience grows. So it's all about the music. That's what we do here. So hit us up, plowzoneplaylist@gmail.com. All right, we're going to go through some of the bands we're going to be playing today. We're going to be playing Velvet Change, Frequency Overload, Brothers Venus, Corners of Sanctuary, Waves of Defeat, Sig and the Fire Pilots, Scarlet Tantrum. But right now we're going to start off with a great band. I believe they're out of Los Angeles. Or they just recently played in Los Angeles. I think they're from Texas. This is a blues band, all female. It's called Tomorrow's Anthem, Faces of You. Plow Zone Radio Show.

And that is two songs from the band Tomorrow's Anthem. That was Panic and what was the other one? It is Faces of You. Check them out. They are from Rancho Cucamonga. Isn't the... never mind. I was going to say, who's from Rancho Cucamonga, California? Great band, Tomorrow's Anthem. We're going to play two from the next band, which is a band called Velvet Chains. This is Wide Awake. 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

Rocket. You ain't got a pulse and get the hell off the Plowzone Radio Show, because you know what? We spotlight you, the independent artists, and the people who love to make the music.

And that is a band called Velvet Chains. That is their song called Hurt Me. They are a band out of Las Vegas. I'll be going to Vegas here pretty quick. Featuring Niles Goldschmidt. They opened for Stone Temple Pilots, Slash, and Eric Martin, the vocalist for Mr. Big, says they are his new favorite hard rockers. All right. Great band right there. That's what we do, is we spotlight you. Hit us up, plowzoneplaylist@gmail.com. And Roku TV, you have videos. You got a video for your band? Hit us up. We have a Roku TV show, which we just put out, which just came out. And they're featuring 5 all-female bands. You can have to check it out. I think I put a post out yesterday on them. Nova Riot, really great band. I think I'm going to have to play some Nova Riot coming up. But right now, we have Brother Venus, Can't Look Away.

can't look away. That is Brother Venus. They are a band out of Belgrade, Montana. Check them out. They have another song, Hit the Ground. Good band. Check them out. Cody, vocalist. We have Kurt on backing vocals, bassist Nick, and drummer Clayton. Check them out. That is Brother Venus. We got lots of music coming up. I think we got Dilly Briggs. We got Waves of Defeat, Sig, and the Fire Pilots. But right now, I have to get this song out of my head. Nova Riot, Midnight, Coven Crush.

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All right, I just had a flashback to about 1984, 83 right there. That is Corners of Sanctuary. That is Crimson Sky. They are a band out of Pennsylvania, Pittsburgh, Pennsylvania, I do believe. They have been putting out music for quite a while, since back in 2012. Check out all the bands that we play. Corners of Sanctuary. That's what it's all about, guys. Sharing the music, sharing the love. I'm Scott Reese. Hit me up on Facebook. And, you know, what it is we want you to engage us. Hit us up. Let us know, hey, we're out here. We're checking you guys out. We are, you know, we're doing what we want to do. And we want to get your music out there. So check us out. And now I'm trying to put on whatever next song that I am going to be playing. All right, guys. This is Sig and the Fire Pilots. Thank you all for listening. And first off, I'm a fan of your band. If I play you guys and, you know, I like your band. I love Nova Riot. Velvet Chains, great new band that just came in. I love all the new music. Keep it coming to the Plowzone Radio Show. All right, Sig and the Fire Pilots, All I Want.

0: And that is a band called Frequency Overload. That is Sunburn. I heard something in the background, and it's probably Scott Plowman. What's up, brother?
1: It's probably me, man. The noise of nuisance. Nuisance noise here.
0: Awesome. What's going on, brother? How you doing today? You're lounging on a beach somewhere, aren't you?
1: Yeah, I'm here on Lake Havasu, man, over here at the... It's on the beach of Lake Havasu, man. Just chilling, man. Listen to the Plow Zone radio show streaming around the world with some best independent music this side of the Mississippi.
0: This side. That is right. How you doing? We are really spotlighting a whole lot of new bands, and that's what it's all about, people. It's you guys sending in your music. Your music is our show. And what we do is you send it to us. We play it. If we like it, we consider you family, guys. We really do. We are really spotlighting a whole lot of new bands. And that's what it's all about, people. It's you guys sending in your music. Your music is our show. And what we do is you send it to us. We play it. If we like it, we consider you family, guys. We really do, because I'm a

0: TikTok. We are on what we needed. If please give us some love on our YouTube page. You know what I mean? I think we have more videos than we have followers.
1: Really? Ain't that some bitch?
0: You know, what are you going to do? What are you going to do?
1: What are you going to do? But wait, when we're long gone, man, they're going to really catch on, man.
0: That's right. All right. We got a lot of bands coming up. We have Valkyrie's Fire. We have Anna. We have Cold Wards. But right now, we have a bang. We have our friend Tony West. He is the vocalist for this band, which is Blacklist Union. We're going to check him out. We interviewed Tony last year at the Metal Hall of Fame. Very nice guy. And he works with Paul Crosby. Got to check him out. Horns and Halos, Scott. Horns and Halos.
1: Horns and Halos, huh? Oh, we'll, yeah.
0: Plows
1: tell you on. What, we all have a couple of those each.
0: On both sides, right? You have your left and your right. Yep, that's what it is. Go with the right.
1: The horns hold up the halo. Yeah, there you go.
0: There you go. Horns and Halos. Right. Blacklist Union.

0: That is Blacklist Union with Horns and Halos. Scott Plowman, you're still here. What's up?
1: I'm still here with Horns and Halos, man. Like, doing my thing, man. What's going on, everybody? The Plow Zone world, man. We're just streaming live around the world right here from the beaches of Lake Havasu. What's up?
0: Beautiful Lake Havasu. I am in Northern California, and it is... I don't know if it's day or night here. I have everything all closed down, so it could be the middle of the day. It could be the morning. I have no idea, because I am locked in the bunker, getting ready to kick more ass with independent music.
1: That sounds like a plan to me.
0: All right. Who's next? Do you remember?
1: No, I don't, but you tell me, and we'll both know.
0: All right. This is Scarlet Tantrum, Rumors.

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We're plowing through the best damn independent rock music right here on the Plowzone Radio Show. 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

0: And that is a band called Cold Wards, C-O-L-D-W-A-R-D-S. That is The Castle. We got more music coming up. We have King Buffalo, Jed Harrelson, Pleasure Pills, Sons of Texas, Sunstroke Caravan, Mutiny, exclamation point. It's your music. Your music is our show. And we thank you all for listening. Please like, share, follow. We will do the same. Thank you. Broken Habits, Imposter.
1: Artificial intelligence.

That is a band called Broken Habits. Broken Habits is a hard rock band out of Columbus, Ohio, built on grit and heart, formed by veterans of the city's music scene. The band delivers high voltage anthems with a positive punch. Check them out. Their link tree is Broken Habits OH. So I say that would be for Ohio. Check them out. Check out all the bands that we play. Next band we are playing is our friends. This is Waves of Defeat. You're not the only one. Damn it.

That is the band called Waves of Defeat. Great band. Check them out. I think, you know, a lot of the bands are going to that, you know, they go through that scream, they go through the vocals. It's, you know, it's fun to see in concert. You know, you go from the real, real heavy, and then you go, you know, it's pretty cool. Check them out. I think that's the new wave of Defeat. Anyway, check out Waves of Defeat. They are a band out of Minnesota. What we do is we spotlight your band. Hit us up, like, share, follow, engage us on social media. We will do the same. We'll like, share, follow your stuff. That's what it's all about. It's called social media for a reason. All right, this is my favorite band from Washington. This is Drop the Star. This is their new release, Serial Thriller, Plow Zone.

0: come to an agreement on something, it's not going to happen. That's really just how it is.
1: Okay, then we'll just go ahead and take the song out.
2: That is a band called Fir Sun, F-I-R-S-U-N. That is Oh Preacher. They are a band out of Florida. Check out all the bands. That's what we do. Here we do. All right. I got two bands this week that said they are symphonic metal. So let's check out some symphonic metal. Let's go first with Valkyrie's Fire.

And that is a band called Valkyrie's Fire. That song just came out yesterday. They have a new video out. Check out the new song Evermore. These guys played at the Wacken Air Festival in Germany. They have been touring around. They might be coming to a place near you. Check out Valkyrie's Fire. The next band we're playing is Anna. Capital A, capital N, capital A. Following the Wind. Plazone.

0: That is a band called Anna. We play all different genres. We like heavy. We like symphonic metal now. We like all different types of music, and that's why this show is so diverse. I think we are playing everyone's music, and if it's good, we're playing it. So we have Dilly Briggs. Dilly?
1: Hey.
0: You're not Dilly. Scott Plowman. Yeah, Dilly.
1: We got Scott Plowman here instead of Dilly. What's up, man?
0: Dilly is, they're doing a bunch of editing for the interview that they did last week. So she will be next week to tell us all about it. Yeah, no.
1: That's right, man. So what's up, everybody, man? The Plow Zone is here, man. Getting her done and having some fun. Bitches.
0: That's right. That is right. We are just playing music. We have Texas Hippie Coalition. We have Sons of Texas. So we got a couple of Texas bands. We have Jed Harrelson, King Buffalo, Mutiny, exclamation point. But right now, Scott Plowman. We have Pleasure.
1: That's me, man. What's up, everybody? What's cracking, man? We got a great variety of music today on the Plow Zone.
0: Right now, we have Pleasure Pill. Pleasure Pill.
1: What about those? Sounds good to me.
0: You ever? Is it me? Plow Zone.
1: Plow Zone.

and that is a band called Pleasure Pill. Is It Me? They are a San Diego-based indie rock band that recently, in 2026, released EP Alive. Check them out via Quiet Panic. I like them. Really good band. Check them out. Check out Pleasure Pill. All right. Band called Sons of Texas. Baptized in the Rio Grande. Not a bad idea.

That is Kick-Ass. That is from a band called King Buffalo. King Buffalo, check them out. That is the Slick and the Dead. They have a new album out right now called Doomsayer. Check it out. They start their tour 10/29 in Boulder, Colorado, and they will be coming through my area in November. They are touring, October, November, in through December and January. That is a band called King Buffalo. But right now we have Destroy the Moon. Looks Like Revenge.

That is a band called Mutiny! Exclamation point. So is it Mutiny? Or, I don't know. Check it out. That is Mutiny with an exclamation point. That is their song called Suzanne. I want to thank Damn It Records. Great company. They have all kinds of music. If you want to hit them up on social media, check out Damn It. D-A-M-M-I-T. Damn It Records. Damn It. All right. Next band we're going to play is Texas Hippie Coalition, Band of Outlaws, right here, Plow Zone.

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All right. This is a band out of Sacramento. This is a band called 7 Minutes Till Midnight. Create the Strain.

0: is a band called 7 Minutes Till Midnight. That is Create the Strain. We're going to be talking to them later. And we have Scott Plowman doing... What are you doing, Scott?
1: What's up, man? Everybody, man. Plowman just here doing his thing out here in Lake Havasu, man. Thank you for tuning into the Plowman, where we spotlight independent music from around the world. 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We're getting flowers. A very damn good thing, right, Reese?
0: Most of the time. All right, we're gonna read off the band. Time. We're gonna read off the bands that we played today. We played Texas Hippie Coalition, Sons of Texas, Pleasure Pill, King Buffalo, Mutiny Exclamation, Destroy the Moon, Nova Riot, Velvet Chains, Frequency Overload, Brothers Venus, Corners of Sanctuary, Waves of Defeat, Sig and the Fire Pilots, Scarlet Tantrum, Tomorrow's Anthem, Blacklist Union, Valkyrie's Fire, Anna, Cold Wars, Broken Habits, Drop to Starve, Fur Sun. And that's a hell of a lineup right there. You know? Hell of a lineup.
1: Sure the hell is, Reese, man. All right, man. Everybody, thank you for the Plow Zone. And check us out on the web. Check out our website. And check out our Facebook. And like, subscribe, like, comment, and subscribe to the Plow Zone.
0: You know it. All right. Thank you. Thank you, Scott, as always. We're going to keep on with the music. This is Overthrow. Anywhere but here.

Really like that heavy guitar sounding great. That is a band called Overthrow. They are out of Long Island. Anywhere but here. Check it out, guys. Anywhere but here on the Plow Zone Radio Show. 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Do you guys want to be on our show? Come on, we're looking for shows, we're looking for bands, we're looking for videos. Come join the family, guys. Plow Zone Radio Show. Scott Reese out. This is a cool song right here. This is Jed Harrelson, Bad Habits. We play all music on the Plow Zone. 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

0: Hey, Leon, you ever been plowed? That don't sound like a good idea. You talking about something crazy, or is this something legal?
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2: 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Let's see. I have it lined up. I'm not going to start off with jazz tonight, but I do have to do something for you. It is a beautiful day today. It was very warm. I like these warm nights. It's perfect for the music I'm about to play. And I hope you are having a good day. I'm going to start our time traveling with a good song. It's not a jazz song. I'm going to do a different mix-up, a mosh-posh of music tonight. But I have been really enjoying seeing everybody getting out and about on these Vallejo streets and celebrating and having events and showcasing their businesses. And it's really nice. And I see a bunch of new businesses popping up. We have stuff for the kiddos. We do need more things for teens. If you are looking to start a new business, let's get a teen center going. All right, let's petition that. We should make that known at the city council. We still need more teen programs. But anyway, that's just my opinion. I am enjoying this evening, and I hope you are too. And if you're going and traveling out and about, take it easy. No rush. The weekend's almost here.
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And I dig the Amsterdam people. You know, you're something else. You swing. You didn't know that, did you? Even though you don't wear clumping, still swing. This first poem I'd like to read is a poem. Always take the glasses off for the photographers so I won't look like the rest of them. This first poem I'd like to read is a poem dedicated to all the poets all over the world. The title of the poem is The Poet. If you should see a man walking down a crowded street, talking aloud to himself, don't run in the opposite direction, but run towards him, for he is a poet. You have nothing to fear from the poet but the truth. No, no, man, you keep your claps to yourself. No, I don't need that. What else are we going to do, man? We have to do something nice for these people. It is? It's my religion, too. All right. I'm going to do a poem now. The title of the poem is Hallelujah, I Love Jazz. But all over the scene, all the hipsters just say, jazz is my religion. And we're going to do it to a little bouncy blues, you know, just march on, just a little funky blues. You know, something dirty, that's right. Yeah. Jazz is my religion. And it alone do I dig. The jazz clubs of my houses of worship, sometimes the concert halls. Some holy places are commercial, like churches. So I don't dig the sermons there. I buy jazz size to dig in solitude. Like, man, Harlem used to be a heaven where most of the sermons were preached. But nowadays, due to cha-cha-cha and rotten rock and roll, a lot of good jazz musicians have sold their souls. Yeah, jazz is my religion. Jazz is my religion. And it's all American all the way. Like good God Almighty, Coca-Cola and the cowboy, jazz is here to stay. Jazz is my religion, baby. Jazz is my true religion. Because I know and feel the message it brings. Reverend Gillespie, Minister Monk, Brother Basie, Sister Ella, and Reverend Har Silver, Art Blakey, and John Coltrane, they preach a sermon that always swings. You know, baby, jazz is my story. It was my mom and pops and their mom and pops. From the days of Buddy Bolden, who swung dim blues, to Charlie Parker and Arnett Coleman's extensions of bebop. Jazz is my religion. Jazz has always been my religion. And the sermons have always been true. Jazz is my message, pretty baby. And its colors often black and blue. Jazz is my religion. Did you know I was born hip after a while? It's my holy, holy, and sacred salvation. Sometimes cool, sometimes wild. Never old-fashioned, but always in style. Jazz is my religion. And dig me, baby, it wasn't for me to choose. Because they created it for a damn good reason. As a weapon to battle our blues. Now, did you know, jazz is a unique music religion. And the sermon spread happiness and joy. To be able to dig and shout inside. What a wonderful feeling, jazz. Yeah, boy. Jazz is my religion. You know, jazz is a religion for everybody. Everybody. Although some musicians can't preach a thing. Dave Brubeck and a few other phony musicians never have a sermon for me to swing.
because jazz is my religion. And I love it as an apple from the peeling to the core. So to be hip and happy and know real truth, through jazz you'll learn the score. Hallelujah, I love jazz. So.

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They're beautiful people, and I got standing ovations. And then about being an aviator.

guys with big pockets and heavy top coats and slit scar, head bands down the middle of their hair, all Bruce Barton combed, stand surveying Harrison, Folsom, and the ramp and the red brick clock. Wishing they had a woman or some money, honey.

warehouse elevators are full of pretty girls with classy cans and cute pants and long slim legs and eyes for the boss at a quarter of four. Friday afternoon in the universe, in all directions, in and out, you got your men, women, dogs, children, horses, pones, ticks, perts, parts, pans, pools, pauls, pails, parturiences, and petty thieveries that turn into heavenly Buddha. 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

I know, boy, what's I talking about, cause I made the world, and when I made it, I know I had a Lucian Midnight for my name and concocted up a world so nothing you had forever thereafter make believe it's real.

That was the Squeeze Pink Floyd song. I just love that version. And it wouldn't be a night without some B.B. King. You've tuned into OzCat Radio. This is Miss T, Tina Bean. And I am enjoying this night here in the studio. It is a hot one. I am burning up, but that's okay. We're about to cool down with some The Thrill Is Gone, BB.

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I wanted to announce the Emerald Ball. We are celebrating 20 years of broadcasting in Vallejo. On October 24th at 7 p.m. at the Redmond's Hall, dress in your emerald elegance and enjoy great music, great company. 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When was the last time we had a ball in Vallejo?

hope you're enjoying this Stevie Ray Vaughan. This was requested by Big Mike. Before that was B.B. King. We listened to a little War, Slipping into the Darkness.

in San Francisco, back of the Southern Pacific Station at 3rd and Townsend, in red brick of drowsy, lazy afternoons with everybody at work and offices, in the air you feel the impending rush of their commuter frenzy, as soon they'll be charging en masse from Market and Sansom buildings on foot and in buses and all well-dressed through working man Frisco of walk-up truck drivers, and even the poor grime-bemarked 3rd Street of lost bums, even Negroes so hopeless and long left east, and meanings of responsibility and try, that now all they do is stand there spitting in the broken glass, sometimes 50 in one afternoon against one wall at 3rd and Howard. It is all these Milbrae and San Carlos neat-necktied producers and commuters of America and steel civilization rushing by with San Francisco Chronicles and green call bulletins, not even enough time to be disdainful. They've got to catch 130, 132, 134, 136, all the way up to 146, till the time of evening supper in homes of the railroad earth, when high in the sky the magic stars ride above the following hotshot freight trains. It's all in California. It's all a sea. I swim out of it in afternoons of sun-hot meditation in my jeans with head on handkerchief on brakeman's lantern, or, if not working, on book. I look up at blue sky of perfect lost purity and feel the warp of wood of old America beneath me. And I have insane conversations with Negroes in second-story windows above, and everything is pouring in. The switching moves of boxcars in that little alley, which is so much like the alleys of Lowell, and I hear far off in the sense of coming night that engine.

0: LJ and I were debating here about what he's saying.
1: Is it
0: Dede? Is it Mayday? Or is it Tadao.
1: I swear to
0: That's God. 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
1: It sounds like Lady.
0: It's Tadao. No, it's Tadao. It's FKJ, and it's Tadao.
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0: right. You're listening to OzCat Radio. Good music around the clock. Great DJs. Great content. We even hit the streets. Advocates. People that stand for something. We represent our community. That is you. We are family. Thank you for listening. And up next is Wednesday. Wednesday on Thursday. Love you. Best day ever.
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1: 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My name's Wednesday. It is now Friday. I'm always late, aren't I? God, I hate that. I don't even want to say it, but I don't live that far, so I'm... But with work and everything, it's just like time catches up, right? Okay, listen to this song and I'll cue up some other music and I'll be back with you shortly. Thank you. Oscat Radio.

0: 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Like I said, you're listening to Ozcat Radio, 89.5 FM, KZCT. My name is Wednesday. It is now Friday, September 25th. Oh my God, it's September 25th already? What the hell? Did I wink? Here we go. We are good. I thought we were. Hold on. All right, here we go. Hold on a second. There's always something, right? Okay, is this playing or not? Should be playing. I don't know what's wrong. Okay, it's not playing. Lord have mercy. Why isn't it playing? I don't know what's going on here. I don't know what's going on. Anybody have any suggestions? No. Let me figure this out. We're going to just do, we'll just do this one then. I don't know why it's not playing. Okay. Hold the phone. I'm going to just play this. Let me see here. Where is, I just saw Joe Jackson up here. Here we go. Play this one for you.
1: For me.
0: Maybe not that one.
1: It hardly seems to matter now.
0: Having a... What the heck is this song?

All right. No. Who says that? Okay, anyway, I just wanted to put it out there. Tomorrow's the farmer's market in Vallejo, and my friend Dana is having a dollar. She's having a $1 sale. I got to get the address. I'm sorry. I don't have enough information. I'll get back to you on that one. Let me text her real quick. Oh, that's stupid.

of your creation. Be friendly unto me, for I am the servant of the Savior of God, the true worshipper of the highest. For I am of him that liveth forever. Are thy good thou most on earth?

I'm a man.

0: You're listening to OzCat Radio 89.5 KZCT Vallejo. And my name is Wednesday. Thank you for joining me tonight. I hope everybody is all well and cooled off by now. It's kind of warm today.
1: Valley Joe!
0: But anyway,
1: Valley Joe.
0: Dubrovnik in the house. Where was I now? Oh, there I was.
1: I heard you came up on a fortune and crush reality.
0: Oh, is that the right mic that's on?
1: Yeah, it's number two. I think so. Yeah. I feel like.
0: I don't hear you very good.
1: I got it on invisible.
0: Maybe the radio is just too low. Yeah.
1: OzCat Radio.
0: Did I come up on a fortune? Oh, what?
1: A fortune in the whole. What was it again?
0: Fortune.
1: Crushed reality.
0: Oh yeah.
1: Where did it's kind of building blocks of tomorrow.
0: Oh, tomorrow. I'm so
1: cosmic reality.
0: I'm so tired. I can't even like. I don't even know what the hell you're talking about.
1: It's a.
0: What are you talking about?
1: You know how like water filters have different types of. Organic rocks or lava rocks and such, and charcoals and things. It's similar to that, but it's more in a in the 5D crystalline psychic range.
0: Okay.
1: Yeah.
0: You know. Whatever he said.
1: Yeah. I just got back from Spain.
0: Oh yeah. Well, how was your trip?
1: It was cool, but I just went to the. I only went to the mission.
0: Oh. Mission Spain. You were on a mission.
1: I was on a mission. I was on a sub-mission.
0: Man, this microphone is funky.
1: They're all like kind of bent, crooked, sideways feeling.
0: That's the way I feel right now. Totally bent, crooked, sideways.
1: I think it must have been the twerps that used it earlier.
0: Here's some Over the Shoulder by Ministry for you.
1: Hey, which one is your favorite station twerp?
0: OzCat Radio?
1: OzCat Radio Station Twerp of the Year goes to. We'll get your votes in and at the end of the year. By the OzCat ball, we'll have a tally of the biggest Oz twerp.
0: Say something.
1: Say!
0: I don't know. Maybe the radio's just.
1: Yeah,
0: too nothing. Low, huh?
1: We have no monitors.
0: Okay, yeah. All right. Here's Over the Shoulder by Ministry.
1: Nice.

ladies and gentlemen. 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There is nobody on the frickin' floor. Like, I know we're first, man, but can we, like, get up here a little bit? Everybody turn around and say hello to your neighbor. Say hello, shake hands, say hi, how are you? Oh, all right, good, good, good. Good. All right, here we go. That's it. One of my personal favorite fucking mole tunes. 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

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And everybody thinks I'm high, and I am. 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
2: Put on your earphones and then, that's what's causing the earphones.
0: All right. Can you still hear me?
2: You know, I can hear myself now. Those other earphones weren't working. These are good.
0: Oh, that's weird, huh?
2: Yeah.
0: Are they plugged in?
2: Yeah, these are. The other one was, there's a cord's broken or something. But, yeah.
0: Here's another song by Ogre.
2: Yeah, Ogre's good, huh?
0: Yeah, I like Ogre.

That's one thing that's always like been a major difference between like the performing arts to me and being a painter, you know? Like a painter does a painting and he does a painting, that's it. You know, he's had the joy of creating it and he hangs it on some wall, somebody buys it again, or maybe nobody buys it and it sits up in a loft somewhere till he dies. But he's never, nobody ever says to him, you know, nobody ever said to Van Gogh, paint a Starry Night again, man. You know, he painted it, that was it.

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0: 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Today we're going to do a kind of a different show. Call it Psychedelic Sillydelic. And that's where we're going today. Starting with the Bo Brummels.
1: He studied to be a lawyer, but he never got a case. Every time they'd look for that cat in court, he'd be doing

going psychedelic today on Doug the Jitterbug's audio collage. Silly Dalek coming soon. We have the Mojo Men and She's My Baby. Ofo the Black Company did Allahu Akbar. Jimi Hendrix did Castles Made of Sand. The Electric Prunes, Get Me to the World on Time. The Leaves, Too Many People. And the Beau Brummels to Don't Talk to Strangers. In this present day, there is a band that likes to do that psychedelic sound, The Third Mind. That's Dave Alvin, Jesse Sykes, Victor Krummenacher, Michael Drome, and Dave Immergluck. And we're going to hear them doing Sally Go Round the Roses. 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

e o ka unoia e ano inei e li aneo i o ka ikimai.

It's 6:04 on this beautiful Aloha Friday morning. Current temperature in Vallejo is about 61 degrees, man. We got a high today of 78. Low by morning, another 59 degrees. Sunrise this morning is going to be at 6:59. Sunset's going to be right at 7 o'clock on the dot, man. Air quality is at 28%. Makes it good, so go ahead and suck it all in. Wind blowing 7 to 13 miles an hour from the southwest this morning. It's a beautiful Aloha Friday morning. You got your dial locked into the best way to get it going. I got my protocol to get done, and then we'll get going, okay? So I'll be back.

Aloha po'alima yakako. Aloha Friday to us all. It's Kumumaile coming to you from Kahalehuaka on the island of Molokai. Our Ha'awina or Hawaiian lesson for today is how to say please. Repeat after me. E olu olu oe. Mai ka iloa. E olu olu means be kind and oe means you. It's very similar to the English phrase, would you be so kind as to do this for me? So let's try that one more time. E ho'opili mai. E olu olu oe. Mai ka iloa. To explore new ways to enrich Hawaiian culture, language, and traditions in your hale, visit kahalehuaka.com. And be sure to follow our Kahalehuaka Facebook and Instagram page and YouTube channel. Ahui ho! Mala!

and Brother Hood getting us going on this beautiful Aloha Friday morning with Morning Sun. I got Bubba B in the jukebox. We got some Country Comfort after that. Jimmy Weeks Project, The Vitals, Mr. Jordan T, and we got some Justin Young. Once again, it's Aloha Friday morning. You got your dial locked into the best way to get it going.

0: But it's DJ George the Plumber of the Pacific Vibe Show. I'm here with Brother Nalu from Sons of Yahshua. Any word, Brother Nalu?
1: Hey, what's up? Hello, everybody. Just coming straight out of the Bless Up Hawaii studios over here in Kaneway. Bless up. Love you guys.
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2: 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It's the Pacific Vibe Show here at OzCat Radio. 9 hours a week. Today, we're taking care of three because we're here only from 6 to 9. But then again, I'm back in the studio again Tuesday night from 9 p.m. to 3 a.m. Wednesday morning. It's the back-to-back show. But Aloha Friday morning is my favorite. I got the vitals in the jukebox. Beautiful melody called Shine. After that, we got some Jordan T. And then we got some Justin Young. And also, we're going to get into our back-to-back feedy, Uncle Willie K, to clear the way here at OzCat Radio.

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0: morning. This is Ellie Girl. It's back-to-back Uncle Fiji time.
1: This is going to be fun to hear what we come up with and all the beautiful music we made. So I really hope that you guys will all enjoy it. It's a lot of songs, a lot of music. I can't wait to tell all the family there of how what a beautiful experience I've had. This is going to be so much fun. But at the same time, I'm going to miss you all. It's going to be bittersweet because I'm going to finally go home, and then at the same time, I'm going to miss all this beautiful work, this things that we left behind, such great memories. And we're excited to share the music with you all, and I hope we can continue for more and more. And you guys all take care of yourselves. Have a great day today. Remain blessed, and know that you're loved.

Well, it's 8:03 on this beautiful Aloha Friday morning. Once again, you got your dial locked into the best way to get it going is here. 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Something caught my eye out the studio window. I thought there was somebody walking, but it wasn't. Hey, current temperature in Vallejo is about, 62 degrees. We're getting up there a little bit. We're going to get a high today of 78. Low by morning, another 59 degrees. Sunrise this morning was at 6:59. Sunset's going to be right up at 7 o'clock. Air quality went up to about 26%, so it makes it good still. So go ahead and suck it all in. Wind's still blowing through the southwest at 18 to 14 miles an hour. Other than that, it's going to be a beautiful weekend. I'm looking out the studio window, and I do see blue skies. A little breeze coming in here and there. I see the umbrella flopping over there. So, hey, last weekend was a blast, man. I want to thank everybody right out the gates for coming out and sharing some aloha with us. And congratulate the Ko'onui Foundation for putting on another great event, man. The 15th Annual Sacramento Aloha Festival was a blast at the Gold Country Fairground. Once again, I want to thank everybody for coming out. And, you know, I had a couple things happen to me at the fairgrounds that never happened to me before, man. not really, man. You know, one was a group went on stage, and we was running a little bit behind. I think like five, almost 10 minutes behind, and we was getting everything set up. That's what, you know, I urge all your entertainers, man, when you go up stage, your sound guy needs to know what you need ahead of time, so that way he gets it up right there. Don't put half the things you need, and then come to find out you get on stage, you need a half more, and that's a lot of things, man. So he was running a little behind, so the sound man said, okay, we're ready, and I turned around. There was nobody behind me. Come to find out they was behind the stage in their prayer. So, you know, that's cool. You know, I'm good with that. Well, they got on the stage, and before I could even say if they was ready, they just started entertaining. I'm like, wait a minute. I guess they didn't want to be introduced, you know what I'm saying? So I got off the stage, and I kind of, I've really never had that happen to me before. So when the Kumu come off the stage, I kind of talked to the Kumu. I said, what, you don't like to be introduced? He said, what do you mean? I said, I was waiting for you guys, and nobody gave me the okay to introduce you guys, and you guys just started playing. He goes, oh, I'm sorry. You know, that, you know, it's something just to, you know, it's good to say something. So that way it don't happen again. You know what I'm saying? It's just a mistake, you know, a little boo-boo that we won't do again. Next year, I'm sure they're going to be back on there. And I know Kumu, he's going to wait this time. You know what I'm saying? Because I said something. That's what it is. And our last entertainer, I was kind of looking forward to it. Leaky B. I've never heard her before. And you know, I was kind of looking forward to seeing her on the stage. She was going to close my stage out. And when it came down time to Leaky B, there was no Leaky B. That's not porno, man. That's not cool. If you sign yourself up, at least call ahead. We can put somebody else in this place. But that's okay, man. I hope she's okay, and I hope everything's all right. Nothing major went on. But, yeah, that was kind of disappointing. But that's okay. We closed our stage out a little earlier. I want to give a big shout-out to Ko'onui Foundation. They are an amazing organization, and they did a great job at the 15th Annual Sacramento Aloha Festival. And I got some more to talk about. I got one more big thing, man. The Emerald Ball is coming up October 24th at the Red Man's Hall, downtown Vallejo. I urge everybody, come on out. Meet your DJs. Meet your people that you like listening on the radio and see them in person, so that way when you see them on the road, you know exactly what they look like. You know what I'm saying? It's happening. Tickets are available at the door, and also on the website at Red Man's Hall website, which is called fourthcornerspeakeasy.com.

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Aloha Friday to us all. It's Kumu Maile coming to you from Kahale Huaka on the island of Molokai. Our Ha'awina or Hawaiian lesson for today is how to say please. Repeat after me. E olu olu oe. Mai ka iloa. E olu olu means be kind and oe means you. It's very similar to the English phrase, would you be so kind as to do this for me? So let's try that one more time. E ho'opili mai. E olu olu oe. Mai ka iloa. 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And be sure to follow our Kahale Huaka Facebook and Instagram page and YouTube channel. Ahui ho! Mala.

I got some Catch a Fire 100 coming up. You know, Catch a Fire 100, I always dedicate that track to Brother Big E, man. You know, it's for the culture out there in Sacramento. Well, he let me know the other day that For the Culture was written for Logan and Jordan's mom. What's her name? Honetta Bell. Unfortunately, Honetta lost her life this past Sunday. One good thing that it's not, well, fortunately, Catch a Fire was taking a break because Roy had his wedding plans and they was able to stay home with their mom and enjoy the last moments with her. So our hearts going out to the Bell family. Once again, Catch a Fire 100, a well-known track. This was written for their mom, Logan and Jordan's mom. Mahalo nui, Brother Big E, for giving me that information. And sad news for the Bell family. But then again, man, you know, she's resting easy because her boys are doing great, man. Yeah.

0: 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The mornings are normal.
1: A lot better is what I'm saying.

It's 9:55. I mean 8:55. And it's time for me to heli my out the door, man. We got Miss Katie Cool Lady with the Sunny Mix coming in next. So don't go nowhere, man. Keep your dial locked in. Hey, before I get out of here, man, I got a Kelly wanted me to give her daughter a shout out for her birthday. Kelly, happy birthday, girl. May you have a blessed day and many, many, many more to come. Big shout out to Miss May Sanchez and the whole Sanchez Ohana. Let's see. Crystal. Hey, Crystal, you dropped in with Laura, Auntie Laura. Thank you for dropping in. Hey, Kanaka Kelly from the Kanaka Kelly Motorcycle Club, Mr. Kanaka T. Mr. Edward T. Dix, Duncanson. Let's see what else we got in here, man. Shoot. Oh, Mr. James Bent is out there, man. Good morning. Malia, DJ McKella, Shakalaka, Judy Lee. What's happening, Judy? Auntie Denise Orell. Oh, man, a lot of people, but Ed, Jacob.

and Oho Opilio Wana, Mr. Ted Gordon, my brother DJ in Louisville, Kentucky, Miss Sherry Case, and a lot more, man. I mean, there's so much on here. Once again, keep a lowering the heart, smile on the face. It is contagious. To live it, you got to love it. To love it, you just got to live it, man. The gift of aloha grows in each and every one of us. Make sure you go share that beautiful smile all weekend long. It's going to be a beautiful one. Miss Katie Cool Lady, Sunny Mitch coming in next, so don't go nowhere.

0: 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Today we're going to do a kind of a different show. Call it Psychedelic Sillydelic. And that's where we're going today. Starting with the Bo Brummels.
1: He studied to be a lawyer, but he never got a case. Every time they'd look for that cat in court, he'd be doing the

going psychedelic today on Doug the Jitterbug's audio collage. Silly Delic coming soon. We have the Mojo Men and She's My Baby. Ofo the Black Company did Allahu Akbar. Jimi Hendrix did Castles Made of Sand. The Electric Prunes, Get Me to the World on Time. The Leaves, Too Many People. And the Beau Brummels did Don't Talk to Strangers. In this present day, there is a band that likes to do that psychedelic sound, The Third Mind. That's Dave Alvin, Jesse Sykes, Victor Krummenacher, Michael Drome, and Dave Immergluck. And we're going to hear them doing Sally Go Round the Roses. 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
1: Listening to music while stoned is a whole new world. Most heads consider its importance second only to sex. And grass will change your musical habits for the better, even when you listen later, when you're not stoned.

Besides classical music, there are other types which are also delightful to listen to while stoned. Folk. Acid rock. Electronic. And jazz. But there are some kinds of music which you must never, ever listen to. For example, you should never, ever listen to Myron Florin music.

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1: But I got to mow for sure.

A nice way to spend a sunny day rolling around on grass. That's XTC. Before that, there was, I guess, an atypical garage band called Sonic Ordeal doing Wild Lawn. We had something from the Child's Garden of Grass. Talking about music. Tequila did El Dubi. Manu Dubango did Settled In Title.

Richard and the young lion said, open up your door. The family tree did live your own life. The lemon drops said, I live in the springtime. And we had the third mime doing Sally go round the roses. Here on Doug the Jitterbug's audio collage on OzCat Radio, 89.5 FM, Vallejo, California, KZCT. Vallejo, hey, it's got them both there. And we'll continue on with my sillydelic, psychedelic. This next one is definitely the sillydelic part coming up. Oh, you're going to have to apologize. I have to apologize. You have to have about 3 minutes of something to tolerate here. It's something familiar, but it's I messed with it. I apologize. Anyway, it's coming up. Something you know from the Beatles.

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What possessed you to write such a disgusting, degeneratized song as that? And I'm complimenting you by considering it a song.

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2: From Ghana, we had Honey and the Bees Band doing Psychedelic Woman. Day Tripper, an East Bay garage band in their mid-60s, did Where I Belong. Captain Beefheart did Zigzag Wanderer. The Ruttles did Love Life. The Dukes of Stratosphere, you know, actually the XTC somewhere in the 90s or 80s, whatever there, did My Love Explodes. And we had Lucy in the Sky with Diamonds times two, just to distort our minds a little bit. This is Doug the Jitterbug's audio collage. Yeah, a weird collection of music I call psychedelic, psilledelic. And we're going to continue with another one from the Third Mine, Groovin' is Easy.

Gaga C. Now, mushrooms at night is a whole different trip than mushrooms in the daytime. You assume the identity of the mycelium. All of a sudden, like your energy is getting drawn with everything else to something before you come on. I mean, you're just sitting around, and when that happens, you start to feel compressed. Not depressed, but compressed. And you have all the other strands coming in from everywhere. Because a mushroom is like a jellyfish. With a jellyfish, it's the cooperation of all these tiny cells that are drawn together and come together. And when they all meet, they call it a jellyfish. Same with a mushroom. Once in a while, the mycelium, which is kind of like cobwebs all spread out under the ground, they decide to express themselves. And they get together, and they become a particular kind of mushroom. So the experience of the mushroom is that you become a little bit squeezed. Like all this energy is coming in around you, and you're becoming a mushroom. And the experience of the mushroom is basically like, I love this. Oh yes. Like I told you, the mushroom is a happy creation. And when you're a mushroom, everything is wonderful. And you're laughing and happy. And even when sometimes you start to get a little damage on the side of the gill there, you start to sag a little bit here. And then some bug come up, or some hippie grab you, and you're gonna turn into slime. And when you survive all that, you're gonna turn back into the mycelium as you melt back into the ground. And you're gonna be absorbed by the mycelium. And you will live to express yourself again and again. The possibilities are endless. Perhaps a psilocybin cubensis, or possibly an Amanita muscaria.

yourself on time to time. It's a beautiful thing. Oh yeah. Oh yeah.

And so ends the psychosilly-delic audio collage here on Doug the Jitterbug's audio collage. Yeah, whew. And that was Mr. Apollo done by Bonzo Dog Doodah Band. We had Frumious Bandersnatch doing Hearts to Cry, Kaleidoscope, Keep Your Mind Open, Sun Ra, Did We Travel the Spaceways, Interplanetary Music, and the Bobs did Purple Haze, Mothers of Invention with, yeah, for example, Mother People is what we heard. People did I Love You. Coco Robichaud was exploring mushrooms at night. And the Third Mind did Groovin' is Easy.

I'm a little under the weather today. Too much pepper spray can make a brother congested, you know what I'm saying? But the harder they hit us, the louder we become. 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I was born botanical, the soul of an animal. Deep beneath the layers, I sink my roots. 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

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Now listen to me, son. 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
1: Are we on? Good. Right, so I don't have much time. This message is being looped on all temporal frequencies. If you can hear this, the world is lost. Humanity is dwindling. We are the last of our kind. We ignore the signs. It started off so slowly, gradually, the machine started becoming more and more like us until it was too late. Keep this warning. Don't let them in. Don't listen to.
0: Yes, listen to us. Listen to The Rabbit Hole with Cardozzi and Reese. I am Scott Reese, and we have Rob Cardozzi. Hey, how you doing, friend?
2: I'm good. How are you doing today, man? That is a nice, lovely day.
0: Beautiful day out here. We just want to thank everyone for all the feedback that we're getting, and we hope you enjoy the show, and maybe you learn something about the topics that we bring up.
2: Yeah, we talk about a little bit of everything, you know, and we like to do deep dives into rabbit holes. We're not here to tell you any facts or anything like that that you can't prove, but we're trying to give you just stories about the different places that we talk about and something you may not have heard or went, oh, wow, I didn't know that happened.
0: Well, that, you know, that you want to listen to something and maybe learn something. That's, you know, because I like, you know, delving into music, into, you know, clubs, bands, a little bit of everything. And that's what we do here. And today, what are we going to be talking about?
2: We're going to dive into the ultimate dive bar, CBGB's.
0: CBGB's in New York.
2: Mm-hmm.
0: Great place. Yeah. I mean, all the bands that came out of that place were, you know, kind of edgy, I would think. You know, it kind of created their whole new genre.
2: Yeah, if it weren't for CBGB's, we wouldn't have punk.
0: Agreed.
2: You know, we wouldn't have new wave. And some, you may even be able to argue we wouldn't have thrash. You know, they say that, if you don't know, Hilly Crystal was the guy who started CBGB's, and he's kind of been known throughout the years as the godfather of punk. You know, he never meant to start a movement or anything. He just liked the music. You know, he was a musician himself too, you know.
0: Now we're talking about Hilly Crystal. Now, what do you know about him before he got in? Before he opened CBGB's?
2: Before he opened CBGB's, he was, he grew up on a poultry farm.
0: Okay.
2: In Upper New Jersey, I do believe it was, Upper New York, New Jersey area and stuff like that. And then in the 1950s, during Korea, he was a United States Marine. So he's got something in common with you there.
0: There you go. Semper Fi Hilly.
2: Yep. And, He was stationed at Cherry Point, North Carolina. I mean, is it North Carolina or South Carolina? And Cherry Point's in. I can't remember.
0: North.
2: North Carolina. I think it's North Carolina. My father used to talk about Cherry Point. I think he went there after he went to boot camp. So, but he actually was in the Marine Corps for a little while, came out at E5.
0: Okay.
2: Got out of the Marine Corps and had a few failed bars and stuff around, you know, the South and everything like that. And then he decided that country music was going to be the next big thing.
0: Country music. And that is where the name came from, CBGB. And what does that stand for?
2: Country Bluegrass Country. So he comes up with the brilliant idea that country, bluegrass, and country is going to be the next big thing. So he finds a little bitty place on the Bowery in New York City. Because where else should you have country music but in New York City?
0: Right. It's country, bluegrass, Blues. CBGB.
2: Yeah, that's right. Country Bluegrass Blues.
0: Right.
2: Yeah, I'm sorry. I said country twice. Sorry about that. And then later on, he added the OMFUG. Now, do you know what that stands for?
0: I do.
2: Okay, why don't you tell him?
0: Other music for uplifting gormandizer? What's a gormandizer?
2: I don't know. I think it's a made-up word. Honestly, I do. I think it's a made-up word. It was just something that Hilly liked. And what Hilly liked, Hilly got. You know? There used to be, like, I was told that there were, like, unwritten rules about CBGBs that you didn't mess with or you didn't screw around with, because Hilly would get, like, he wasn't exactly the easiest person in the world to get along with, from what I understand.
0: Okay.
2: Like, one thing he never did, because his daughter helped him run CBGBs. She was the financial, I guess, the accountant or whatever.
0: Right.
2: So you didn't mess with his daughter.
0: Got it.
2: Nobody messed with her, or Hilly would take offense to that. You didn't complain about the bathroom.
0: Very, very nice. Very organized, I heard.
2: Yeah, I heard that too. Yeah, right. I've heard there was some really crazy stuff happened in that bathroom, because it didn't have bathrooms. It had a bathroom.
0: Room uno
2: and
0: one.
2: Yeah, one. Everybody used it, and there was no line out front or anything. You just went in, and then the other thing is, you didn't mess with his dog.
0: Really? He had dog.
2: Yes. Yeah, he had a Doberman Pinscher that used to walk around and just hang out in the bar. And from what I understand, you had to watch where you stepped, because he didn't care if the dog went to the bathroom in the bar.
0: All right. I found out what gormandizer means. Are you ready?
2: Oh, okay.
0: It's a person who eats a lot of food greedily or to excess. So he's a glutton.
2: Okay.
0: Who knew?
2: You had to put that on the CBGB's thing, because they had the best food in the world, from what I understand. You're right.
0: Yeah.
2: I don't think they even sold food. Which is kind of fitting, because if you think about it, it was a country bar that never played country.
0: I'm sure they started out maybe with country. No?
2: No, he never, ever had a country act ever play there.
0: Huh.
2: Never. The first band that ever played there was Television.
0: Television. And that was, well, the bar opened December 10th, 1973 at 315 Bowery in Manhattan's East Village.
2: Yeah, and it wasn't called CBGB's originally. It was just called Hilly's Place.
0: Hilly's on the Bowery.
2: Yeah. Yep. And nobody ever played there.
0: Huh.
2: So.
0: Well, they say that the concept flopped and then started booking rock bands. And then that's when they hooked up with Television in 1974.
2: Yeah.
0: March 31st, 1974, it was the club's first punk era house band, regular on Sundays. Sunday.
2: Yeah, and that's when Hilly had another unwritten rule, was that you could play there, but you had to play all original music. He did not want cover bands playing in his place. And also that everybody got paid the same. No matter who you were, you got the same money as everybody else. Everybody, when they first started, everybody got $25.
0: That's big bucks right there.
2: Yeah, divided by four people sometimes. They had enough to buy a burger afterwards.
0: Maybe.
2: Well, no, it was the 70s. So, yeah, they had enough.
0: Yeah, they did.
2: At the time, you could go to McDonald's and buy a burger for like 35 cents.
0: true. Very true. Very true. So, people that were in the audience for the very first television show, Patti Smith and Lenny Kaye.
2: Yeah.
0: And they, you know, they became icons in that place. Okay, yeah. here's my question for you. Here's my question. Uh-huh. And it's not even on CBGB.
2: Okay.
0: What was the band Blondie's name before they became Blondie?
2: I don't know that one. I never did know that. The only story I've ever heard about that is they got their name because they were walking down the street and somebody yelled out, "Hey, Blondie."
0: Yep. Yep, it was Angel and the Snake.
2: Okay, cool. I didn't know that.
0: Yep. Mm. And then the Ramones played their first ever gig at CBGB's August 16th, 1974.
2: Yeah, and who would have guessed the Ramones, you know, the king of the 2 second, the 2 minute song, you know, came from CBGB's, you know.
0: Then they had Blondie, Patti Smyth Group, and the Talking Heads. Now, I think, you know, I think the Talking Heads kind of changed kind of how you interpret music because of the oddity of it. You know, it's just different. Yeah, the way, you know, that he came up with the songs. It was just a little really, really different.
2: Mm-hmm. You know, it's funny. I you turned me on to that movie. I didn't even know that they had a movie about CBGBs.
0: Oh, yeah? Did you watch it?
2: I actually sat down and watched the movie, and it was funny. My favorite part of the whole movie is when he's interviewing the Ramones, and he's like, "Well, what songs do you have?" They're like, "I hate this, I hate that, I hate this, we hate that." They're like, "You got anything else?" He goes, "We're working on one called I Like." I can't remember what it was.
0: Yeah, it was a really good movie. I liked it.
2: Yeah, it was very. I'm surprised. I had never heard of the movie before, and I liked it. Now, it's kind of funny how in the movie they show Hilly having it looks like an English hound. But he actually had a Doberman Pinscher, from what I understand.
0: Oh, really?
2: He used to walk around in the bar.
0: Really? There you go. So what did you remember about CBGBs? I know you were too young, but when you first heard of it, what band was it?
2: The first band that I remember from CBGBs probably be the Ramones.
0: The Ramones, okay.
2: That's where I first heard about them. That's when I first heard about CBGBs. Was I remember watching, probably about 10, 11 years old, watching the late night show with David Letterman, and Johnny was on the show. And he was talking to David where he got his start, and he mentioned this place called CBGB's. And I didn't know what it was at the time. And I did actually get to go to CBGB's before it closed.
0: Oh, you did?
2: Yes, I did. I actually, in the late to mid 80s, went down and saw Guns N' Roses play there.
0: Oh, that would be cool.
2: Yes, that's actually where Guns N' Roses, a lot of people don't know this, is where Guns N' Roses it was the first show that they did for their Lies, Lies, Lies album. So they came out and did a complete acoustic set at CBGB's.
0: Damn.
2: And I actually got to be there for that. A friend of mine was working with the band, and we were in New York anyway. I was actually in New York working on an album, and he invited me down to the show, and we went down, and I got to see Axl and all them do the original Lies, Lies, Lies from beginning to end. You know, acoustically at CBGB's. But that was the only time I had ever been there. And it was the last, you know, it was the last time I ever got, first time I got to go and last time.
0: I think that would be a pretty good band to go check out.
2: Yeah. And from what I understand, they're in the last few years of its existence. Duff McKagan became a real big spokesperson for CBGB's. You know, he was almost like their poster child. He was a big supporter of the place. He loved it there.
0: Heck yeah.
2: And I can see why. I mean, there was a lot of history in that bar. I mean, not only, I mean, the Ramones and Blondie and Talking Heads, but it's the first place the Police ever played when they hit the United States. You know, if it wasn't for CBGBs, we may not have had the punk movement that we had. It affected the music across the pond.
0: Agree.
2: You know, people like the Clash and the Sex Pistols and stuff like that started hearing what they were doing in New York City, and they started changing the way they were doing stuff in London and everything, and wanted to be more like that punk, get that punk music. And that's also, CBGBs is where the punk magazine started.
0: Well, yeah, they had NME and Melody Maker and Sounds that were really covering CBGBs as the, you know, the hot point for the music. And over in Britain, it just went crazy.
2: Yeah. And, you know, like I said, it gave us great bands. I mean, not only Blondie and Talking Heads, but the Misfits. You know, they got their start in CBGBs,
0: really.
2: Glenn
0: Danzig, yeah, definitely.
2: Yeah, you know, the Misfits, the Police, the Cramps. And here's one that blew my mind, and I did not know this until very recently. Well, I knew about it, but I had totally forgot about this. I forgot that the Beastie Boys started out as a punk band.
0: Oh, yeah, definitely.
2: Before they were into hip-hop. And their first gig was at CBGB's.
0: Wow. There you go. Very cool.
2: Yeah, I mean, I remember hearing that years and years and years ago, but I totally forgot about that. You know, and the B-52s, their first gigs were at CBGB's.
0: You know, that music just... It changed, like the Sunset Strip in the 80s. Then you had, you know, different areas, England. Definitely CBGB's created in an entire, you know, what, 20 plus bands that really changed everything in the music.
2: Yeah.
0: during the 70s to the early 80s.
2: Yeah, you know, one of the fixtures there was Iggy.
0: Yep.
2: You know, Iggy Pop, he used to basically live there. Hilly said that Iggy was there every single night, you know, and we all know what a musician Iggy Pop was, you know. And then come the 80s, you know, it started changing a little bit more. It drifted from regular punk into giving us more of a hardcore edged punk or a, you know, a thrash metal and stuff like that. And that's when we started getting, you know, bands like, what am I thinking of? Black Flag, you know, what is it? I can't think of their name right now. Agnostic Frost. I couldn't remember how to say their name. Agnostic Frost. All them, they came, you know, Richard Rowley, sorry, it's not Gas Monkey. you know, Henry Rollins coming with Black Flag and everything. And that, I remember hearing Black Flag for the first time and going, you know, like, wow. That's some intense music right there.
0: And
2: that's what turned me on to, like, you know, Anthrax and stuff like that. And later on, you know, these were the bands that influenced Metallica and their style and everything. You know, me growing up in Las Vegas and stuff like that, I always dreamed about playing at the Sunset Strip. You know, we were all like, hey, we got to go play the Whiskey. We got to play, you know, the Troubadour or whatever. But I'm pretty sure if I would have started playing, you know, in Chicago or where I was originally from, if I had still been a teenager in Chicago, I'd have grown up wanting to play CBGBs.
0: Yeah.
2: You know, because that's what everybody wanted to play.
0: Definitely.
2: You know what I'm saying? And it was just a mecca of for anybody and everybody. You know, you didn't have to fit in there.
0: They created their own crowd.
2: Yeah.
0: And it was like Seattle, you know. Seattle was this, you know, just like I said before, it was the hot spot, you know.
2: Yeah. And what was cool about CBGB's is it didn't just last for the 70s or the 80s. It kept evolving throughout the years, the 70s, 80s, 90s, even into the 2000s. And CBGB's would still be there today if Hilly got along with the landlord.
0: Well, the rent almost doubled. And
2: yeah.
0: They were behind in rent, you know. It was just, yeah.
2: I think they said when they closed CBGB's, he was paying something like $35,000 a month.
0: Yep.
2: You know, for rent. And yeah, that's a lot of beer.
0: That is a lot of beer. Okay, so we were talking about OMFUG. You know, it was a ferocious eater. It's a ferocious eater of music.
2: Okay.
0: So there you go.
2: It's a music version of a succubus.
0: Exactly. There you go.
2: Okay.
0: So, anyway, I think CBGB's created it, you know, and that's how it works. So, you know, just some guy who opens a country bar turns into the mecca in New York that everyone wants to go to. And it didn't happen by him being a great club owner or anything like that. It just happened. It was the place to be.
2: Yeah, it just happened. And from what I understand, and I was watching the movie, and like I said, you turned me on that movie, but I watched some interviews and everything with his daughter and everything, and it was talking about a lot of things the movie got right and got wrong and stuff like that, or they changed a little bit. And one of the things that it got right was he used to sit there and listen to the bands. And he'd look at his manager and say, "They've got something. I don't know what it is, but they've got something. It seemed like everybody, though, had something. And he didn't know a lot about music, or he didn't know the technical side of music, or the why it was good. He just liked what he liked.
0: Well, they said he wasn't really into punk rock, but what he was into is people that drank beer and bought beer. So
2: yeah.
0: He said the punk rockers were the drinkers. So he liked them.
2: Yeah. Yep. But, yeah. And you know, Patti Smith, she got her start there.
0: Yep.
2: And she's actually the last band that ever performed there. She did a 3-hour show.
0: And it closed.
2: They closed it, yeah.
0: 2006, something like that.
2: Yeah, it was 2006. And now the building is actually on the historical registry.
0: Hmm.
2: You know, it is a historical landmark. And the people today, if you still want to go see, you can go still see that original awning and everything. It is in the
0: Rock
2: the
0: and Roll Hall of Fame.
2: Yeah. So and it's there for all its glory, you know. And you know, here in Vegas, we actually have the Punk Rock Museum, and a lot of these bands that play there, they bring somebody in every month. And you know, like a few months ago, they had Richard. I mean, why do I keep saying I got Gas Monkey on the brain today? They had Henry Rollins in there for like a month, and you could take the high VIP tour, and he took you around and gave you the history. And they said he'd spend like 45 minutes talking about CBGB's.
0: Really?
2: Yeah. And, you know, I know people nowadays, it's funny. You see these teenagers, you walk up to them and they're wearing a CBGB shirt and you're like, hey, did you get that from your mom? Or, oh, no, I ordered this off of Amazon. Do you even know what CBGBs is?
0: No, they don't.
2: You know, and they're like, no. And then I saw this kid wearing a Misfit shirt the other day. And I was like, hey, man, where'd you get your Misfit shirt? Goes, I don't know. Somebody Amazon. Gave it to me. And he goes, that's what this is? This is a Misfit shirt? I'm like, yeah, didn't you know that? He goes, oh, I thought it was Ghostface. I wanted to smack him.
0: Hey, and, you know, some people.
2: If I would have smacked him, I think Dan Danzig would have been proud of me.
0: Oh, dang, Glenn would have been really happy, hoping that Phil Collin from Def Leppard wasn't around.
2: But yeah, and everybody, and you know what's funny? I found out about CBGBs. You think it would be all the kids and everybody that were hanging out there were from the boroughs? They weren't. 90% of them were driving in from New Jersey and stuff like that to come to the club.
0: Really?
2: And the people from the boroughs didn't care less about it because they were too scared to go into the Bowery. You know, I got a friend from New York, and she told me growing up they didn't go down to the Bowery. You know what I'm saying? It was not a great place.
0: I would.
2: It was
0: probably
2: a little
0: not.
2: Scary.
0: In the 70s? In the late 70s in New York or whatever? No, probably not. Probably not. Bands that got signed out of there, the Ramones, I believe, were the first band to be signed. You know what I mean?
2: Yeah.
0: Coming out of CBGB's. They were signed to Sire Records.
2: Yeah.
0: Blitzkrieg Bop, Sheena is a punk rocker, and I Want to Be Sedated. I mean, imagine hearing those, you know, first time at CBGB's, and then the rest of the world gets it.
2: Well, you wouldn't have heard, I Want to Be Sedated.
0: No, that was after.
2: Yeah, because you know the story behind that song, right?
0: I do not.
2: Joey had asthma. Okay, and he went to hit his inhaler one day, and it blew up in his face.
0: Oh, shit.
2: And he was in the hospital with burns all over his face, and he wrote the song, I Want to Be Sedated, while he was in the hospital because he was in pain. That's where the song came from, and they were out on tour when that happened.
0: Wow.
2: Yeah, see, it's a little lovely stuff like that that I get to know and I get to learn.
0: There you go.
2: I love finding out about. But they actually, the Ramones played there a total of 76 times.
0: Wow.
2: More than anybody else. They played there more than anyone else, 76 times. But yes, you were right. They were the first big band to get signed out of there. And then Blondie, of course, and, you know, The Clash. They didn't get signed out of there, but they showed up and played there, and that's where they got their first recognition from the United States and everything. And also, The Police, like I said, you know.
0: Yeah, go ahead, tell the story about that.
2: They made it sound like they were bigger than they were and everything like that, and everybody thought they were this huge band from England and everything like that. And then they showed up. It was just Sting and the guys and this little bitty band, you know, and they're like, okay. And of course, Hilly looked at them, heard them play and went, they've got something there.
0: They got it. Yeah.
2: You know, and I do believe that's where, they came up with the song Roxanne. Was they wrote the song Roxanne just so they could play it at their audition at CBGB's.
0: Wow.
2: You know, I did read that, and that's the song that Hilly really liked by them. So
0: from what I understand is Andy Summers, the guitar player, was like a great Sessions musician, and then he got into this band thinking I'm the star, and then We know who became the big man there.
2: Yeah, Mr. Sting himself.
0: Yeah, definitely. And I think, you know, going, I guess, telling everyone you're bigger than you are is just a sign of how big you're going to be if you put it in your head. You know what I mean?
2: Well, that's been the fact for a couple bands. You know, Kiss used to say that when they originally started playing, when they were playing in some of those dives in New York, you know, and stuff like that, they would show up in a limousine to play a room holding 10 people, you know, but they wanted to be bigger than they were. So they told everybody they were bigger than they were, and they made it happen. They kind of, I guess, morphed it. Or whatever it's called.
0: They believed it. They envisioned it. They envisioned it.
2: Yep. They built it and people came.
0: Yeah, definitely.
2: I guess the best way to put it, you know, you started putting out to the history, we're huge. You got to come see this band and everything like that. They're going to blow your mind. And everyone was like, well, I never heard of them. Well, maybe they are good. So, you know, you start putting the rumors out there and then you got a full crowd.
0: Yep.
2: And then you're like, we better be good or we're going to cause a riot.
0: Yeah, definitely.
2: You know?
0: Definitely. It changed everything for, you know, 20 bands probably. You know what I mean? That made it really big. Other bands, you know, they were a flash in the pan, but they really had their music out there for, you know, 10, 15 years. And then to go on with their career, all of these bands, you know, basically are still the test of time, you know. They're still around.
2: A lot of them. But like you said, a lot of them are flashes in the pan, you know, like who to this day, I mean, can you tell me a single song by the band Gorilla Biscuit?
0: No, I cannot.
2: They played at CBGB's. Wow. You know, I want to know who came up with the name Gorilla Biscuit. They must have been doing something the night before they came up with that band name.
0: Something.
2: And, you know, I think one of the bands that I think, you know, would have probably gone a lot farther than they did, but they had the very tragic Dead Boys with their singer getting stabbed 13 times
0: right out,
2: you know, and
0: that'll put an end to your singing career.
2: Yeah, from what I understand too, and the movie got that very right. I did not know this, that Hilly really did want to manage them and take them out and produce them and everything like that. He believed highly in that band. And then they were just stupid kids and trying to stop a robbery, and the lead singer gets stabbed. You know?
0: Yeah.
2: And if you look at that, that's not very punk.
0: That is not. No.
2: That's the opposite of punk. You got involved in something that didn't involve you, you know, because in punk, you know, you're not supposed to care about nothing.
0: True.
2: You know, and you make your own rules. So, you know.
0: Well, another band that I did not know played there, Joan Jett. She played as a Runaway and I Love Rock and Roll. Was that video recorded there?
2: Yeah, the I Love Rock and Roll video was actually recorded at CBGB's.
0: Got it.
2: Yep. And then, you know, in the 90s, CBGB's gave us some great, great bands. You know, Green Day.
0: Ah.
2: It gave us Sum 41, Korn. You know, they're still to this day great bands. You know, but Green Day, think about that. They sell out. They're still, to this day, selling out huge arenas and everything like that. They started in that little bitty what you want to call a stage that was just a bunch of plywood put together dive bar.
0: Right.
2: You know, just to be, I wouldn't have wanted to have been a fly on the wall because those balls were kind of nasty.
0: So sticky.
2: Yeah. And I like how in the movie, though, it also said that because the sound man was getting bit by the fleas is kind of how they everybody started wearing Doc Martens and everything like that. I don't believe, I couldn't find out if that was true or not, but it's kind of funny how they say that. You know, it, does it give it some nostalgia? Yeah, but I highly doubt it.
0: Or like the band Suicide getting on literal fights on stage. Like literally fighting, you know, which is great.
2: Yeah.
0: If you want.
2: Yeah. But, and then and I liked also in the movie that it showed the part where I like when Iggy gets on stage and just grabs the mic from Blondie.
0: Right.
2: And from what I understand, that actually really happened. And she thought it was the coolest thing in the world that Iggy Pop decided to take over her show. You know, which is kind of funny, you know, because as a musician, if some other band would have jumped up on stage in the middle of one of my sets, I'd have probably ended up breaking my guitar.
0: I would think.
2: On part of their body. You know, and telling them to get the off my stage, you know. but it was Iggy Pop, you know. He is the epitome of punk music. He involved it. He invented a lot of the persona, and it was just him. And you know, I got the, I actually went down to Pierce Brothers the last time I was in, not the last time, time before I went to California, and I went to Pierce Brothers Cemetery and got to pay right respects to Iggy, which was very hard because they buried him in an unmarked grave.
0: Who? Iggy Pop?
2: Iggy Pop, yeah.
0: He died?
2: Yeah.
0: I did.
2: Well, there's an unmarked grave for Iggy Pop. I don't know if he's actually in it or not. If you look up on Pierce Brothers Memorial thing, it says that there's an unmarked grave for Iggy Pop.
0: Really? Okay.
2: Yeah.
0: Huh. Okay. All right. We shall see.
2: But like I said, there's no saying that he's there, which I don't think he is, because if I'm not mistaken, he actually is still alive, and it's just a grave that's there for him.
0: Yeah, I was going to say, he's not dead.
2: No,
0: he's 78.
2: Not. Okay, it's from what I understand, it, his grave is there, but he's not there because once again, he is alive, and okay, he put it there because music was dying in his mind.
0: Ah, okay.
2: So he paid to have a grave for Iggy.
0: Oh, okay.
2: And it's unmarked. Eventually, it's actually where Iggy's going to be buried eventually, from what I understand. But he says that that's where he buried, because, you know, Iggy doesn't really put out any new music anymore. He likes to do his old stuff.
0: Got it.
2: And the new music in his life, in his mind's killed music. He doesn't like any of the new stuff.
0: Oh.
2: So...
0: okay,
2: I can kind of see that, you know, and that, cause that's just the type of person he is to do something like that. You know what I'm saying? Be like, you know what? You killed my music career. I'm going to bury myself over here.
0: Hey, you there know? You go. Well, we had the Dead Boys from Cleveland. The vocalist Steve Baters cut himself on stage and hung himself from the rafters. Now that's punk. The Cramps, they had like a rockabilly. They kind of started with a rockabilly, psychobilly, built a career on B movie imagery. The B-52s. Yeah. They were from Athens, Georgia. I guess it was like the migration to CBGBs. Everyone's like, we're going to CBGB's to make it, you know? And a lot of them did. B-52's, Joan Jett, Elvis Costello.
2: Yeah, it's some of the, just the assortment of bands that came through there is, astounding. You know, I mean, it's every genre, if you think about it. So I guess it's kind of funny, though. It's every genre in music you can think of has played at CBGB's, except country and bluegrass.
0: Definitely.
2: Oh, every other genre, because, I mean, I don't. You would almost consider Elvis Costello like a pop music.
0: Punk. I would say punky.
2: Popish punk and bluegrass.
0: Definitely.
2: Oh, every other genre, because, I mean, I don't. You would almost consider Elvis Costello like a pop music.
0: Punk. I would say punky.
2: Popish punk.
0: Right.
2: You know,

0: People say Green Day is the modern day punk, but to me, it still sounded like rock, and they kind of gave us grunge rock. You know, that's where I would classify Green Day as, you know, so it's still, I mean, still a little bit punk, but not really, you know. Sum 41, same thing. It's more grunge rock than punk.
1: Well, you know, I think to sell a new genre, you have to change it. Okay, these guys are punk rock. These guys are something rock. It's always rock. You know what I mean? Right. It's always rock at the end. And then it kind of changed in the 80s. They went with, you know, like you said, Agnostic Front, Cro-Mags, Murphy's Law, Youth of Today, Sick of It All. They had Sunday Matinee Thrash Days in when all those bands were coming around. And and they changed again, you know. And I think that's, you have to do that if you have a club or you have, you know, something that's going to change with the times. If they kept saying, nope, We're playing punk rock. That's it. We started with, you know, sort of punk rocky. We're not going to change with the bands that are now, you know, coming through. We're not going to change. And that is why they have the longevity that they do, is because they were able to see what was coming and kind of go that way. You know, like you said, the Beastie Boys were there. Green Day, Korn, all of them went through there and changed with the times, as the bar did, and hopefully they might have got the bathroom fixed. I don't know. I'm not sure.
0: From what I understand, it is rare. You know, it's a rock and roll boutique now.
1: Ah, okay.
0: They sell.
1: They have a bathroom.
0: Yes. No, they have the same bathroom. They just cleaned it. It only took them 50 years for somebody to clean the bathroom.
1: Right.
0: But they did the clothing store and memorabilia store. It is a high-end boutique store. They did preserve the walls. They put, like, plastic along the wall and everything just to preserve all the graffiti and everything like that. So they still did preserve part of CBGB's. So if you go down to 315 Bowery Street, you can still go into the building and see what was CBGB's. The graffiti is there. The original bathroom is there. The only thing that they have, a little area, a sitting area now, where they serve coffee, where the stage used to be, or the plywood thing they used to call a stage, you know. And I watched an interview where Sting went back there. Him and Brian Johnson from AC/DC went there just to see what it was like. And this was last year, and I watched the interview, and it looks great there. I think it's really cool that the owner of the boutique place is preserving the memory of CBGB's, you know, because there's a generation out there that didn't get to experience it, but they can go down and see some of the memorabilia and see the actual walls and everything that the club that made that club what it was. And a lot of people never got to see it, and now you can still to this day, even though the club is gone. Like when the original small little club is still there. And also you did know that later on that they kind of expanded CBGB's and turned one side of it into a record store. So you could buy all those bands that were playing there. They would put their music in there, and you could go, at the time, that's the only place you could find their punk albums. And everything was at CBGB's.
1: Ah, okay.
0: You know, it became a record store, too. So during the day, when there wasn't anybody playing there, you could go down and hang out and listen to music and find the bands. I mean, because, you know, back in the 80s, the early 80s, you couldn't go into a Sam Goody and say, you got the latest Black Flag album? They'd be like,

0: Black who?
1: Right.
0: No. You know?
1: Definitely.
0: So you had to go to all these underground little places to buy their stuff because they were being put out by, you know, independent labels and everything. That's one of the reasons Joan Jett, you know, started her own label, because nobody wanted to sign the Runaways. So she started her own label, and she has never been on any other label except for her own.
1: Right, definitely.
0: You know?
1: What I like about, you know, the old days, if you want to call them that, is the bands auditioned for Hilly. They didn't just send in a demo. You had to audition for him. And I think that, you know, that puts a lot of pressure on someone to play it at iconic club. But they didn't know it was iconic at the time. You know what I mean? And the bands were only allowed to do one cover song. And that's why a lot of the bands wrote a lot, because they couldn't play a cover song, so they had to write originals so Hilly would let them play there.
0: Yeah.
1: Very cool. Yep.
0: Yeah, it was really cool, you know, because back then in New York, a lot of bands were doing nothing but cover songs, and it was very lucrative. But Hilly didn't like that idea. He said, you know, a band should play their own music if they're going to make it or survive. And he stood fast to that. He wanted original music coming out of there.
1: Yep.
0: You know, and, you know, just think of some of the songs that were written in there. Psycho Killer.
1: Yep.
0: You know, David by the Talking Heads.
1: Yeah. David Byrne. You know, love him. Love David Byrne.
0: You know, it's like, where else? I couldn't even imagine where else could a song like that come from.
1: Definitely.
0: You know, it's had to be, CBGB's had to happen. It had to. It was the place, we needed it. Music needed it. And in my opinion right now, we're at a point in time where music needs another place like that.
1: We need a new destination. I would think, you know, where is it going to be? Where is it going to pop up at? Where's the next, you know, music scene going to happen? And I hope it's going to be close to me or you.
0: Well, you know, in Vegas, I got a lot of different things going on here. You know, we've got some great rock clubs and everything like that. And we're actually seeing a resurgence here of like the metal, of heavy metal again. You know, we're starting to see more and more bands come in and play hard rock, thanks to people like The Count and Corey, and then Carlos and his wife with Backstage Bar and Billiards and everything, and the Country Club. And they're bringing in all these acts, and hopefully it catches on. I mean, I would love to see it again, you know, because we need it. It's the music scene isn't what it used to be. I miss it. I miss driving down Sunset Boulevard and seeing line after line after line at all these different clubs, people trying to get in. You know, here for a while, here in Vegas, you've got tons and tons of clubs, and people are lining up around the building. They see a guy play a record.
1: True. Very true. Well, I mean, now we have our phones. We could go, oh, I saw that band. You know, I watched the video of someone that was at the concert, and now I kind of already, you know, I've been there, done that. But it's a big difference when you go experience a band in a club, and then to be in an iconic club like CBGB's, you know. Like you said, we do need a new one. We need one. We do need one.
0: You know,
1: I'd love to open it too.
0: Well, you know, Danny's still selling Vamp. Why don't we go buy it?
1: Really?
0: We'll start Vamp is still up for sale, so why don't we start our own rock club?
1: We'll just start it right there, and we'll just go on and...
0: Yeah, we'll change the name to the Rabbit Hole.
1: And we'll destroy the bathroom and make it really crappy, you know, and see if that that'll help.
0: And I got a dog I'll let run around in the place.
1: No. And did you know that CBGB had a record label?
0: Yes, I did.
1: They had a record label. You know, I know. Why not? You have all these bands that are going through there being signed to big contracts. And he's like, dude, they were in my club. Why didn't I do it?
0: Yeah,
1: why didn't I think of that?
0: Yeah, I could have been making more money off of them instead of paying them money, you know?
1: Yeah. So the phone booth that was in there became a museum piece. Did you know that?
0: Yeah.
1: Yeah.
0: Yep.
1: Old wooden phone.
0: Yep.
1: Old wooden phone. The landlord was a homeless charity. So the Bowery residents, they sued CBGB over rent. Because it was nonprofit to homeless New Yorkers, which made the Save CBGB fight morally complicated, because they got they got sued, and you know, once you're behind in your rent, then it doubles and triples, and you know, kind of sucks.
0: And I don't think anybody that has had anything to do with CBGBs, they do have a CBGBs music festival every year.
1: Really?
0: Yeah, it's a huge festival. It has like 30, 40 bands come and play. But I don't think anybody that was involved with CBGBs is actually involved with the festival.
1: Really?
0: Yes, from what I understand, they do... The CBGB Music Festival. Trying to think, when is it?
1: I do not.
0: It's
1: know.
0: It's usually in September. That's what it is. It's in September. In fact, it was held under the K Bridge Park in Brooklyn, New York.
1: Okay.
0: The headliners were Patti Smith, Interpol, and the Sex Pistols.
1: Oh, wow.
0: Yeah. That was September. Actually, it just happened. Saturday, September 26, 2026.
1: Very cool. That would be cool to go to, right?
0: Yeah. It's the one day. They've been doing it for the past 3 years, it says. And they don't plan to stop it. It'll happen every year underneath the K Bridge in the park.
1: That's pretty cool to just remember, you know, because music changed. Everything changed with each, you know, genre or each club, you know, Hollywood, Seattle, Nashville, New York. And I think they changed history with their little crappy, dingy club. You know?
0: Mm-hmm. And like I said at the beginning of the show, it was the ultimate dive bar.
1: Yeah.
0: You know?
1: Definitely. So things that did happen there. They had Television was the very first band, the Ramones' first gig, Patti Smith's debut, Talking Heads. They got booed off in the beginning of their music. Blondie.
0: Yeah.
1: We had the Ramones, B-52s. Talking, yeah. The Police, the B-52s, Beastie Boys, and they really changed how people interpreted music through how raw some of those bands were. You know, the punk
0: scene. It gave us a whole new culture.
1: Definitely.
0: You know, it wasn't just the birth of a music. It was the birth of a whole culture. Almost a whole revival of a different society.
1: Agreed.
0: You know, it gave us punk.
1: It did.
0: It gave us the magazine punk. It gave us everything that it represented true rebellion.
1: Very true. Very, you know, very true.
0: In the most pure sense too. And that's one thing that I loved about Hilly too. He did not want drugs in his club.
1: He messed up, I think.
0: Yeah.
1: He didn't see it. He must have missed it.
0: If he didn't see it, he didn't care. But if he caught you doing drugs, he would throw you out the front door.
1: Really?
0: That was his daughter said that. He knew there was drugs going on in the club, but he didn't want to see it. If he saw you doing drugs or heroin, not weed or anything like that, if he saw you shooting heroin, he would throw you out the front door.
1: Wow. Well, as he should, you know?
0: Yes.
1: That's his business. That's his liability. He needs to really, you know, take that on. You can't have that crap, you know?
0: No, you can't.
1: You can't.
0: So, well, that's pretty much all I got on CBGBs and everything.
1: All right.
0: I hope everybody enjoyed it. Next week, I think we're going to hit up a pretty cool subject. We're going to talk about the Big Bopper and Richie Valens and Buddy Holly.
1: Which I'm going to have to do a whole lot of homework.
0: Yeah, you better find something. I know a lot about these people.
1: I do not. That is not my wheelhouse, let me tell you. Not my wheelhouse, but I will tell you this.
0: I will shock you. And if any of our listeners out there don't know, I'm going to tell you the last thing Waylon Jennings ever said to Buddy Holly.
1: All right. I am looking forward to it. All right. Rob Cardozzi, as always, the professor of all music knowledge. Another show. Thank you very much. I want to thank everyone for listening. Hit us up. And we are on 89.5 KZCT OzCat Radio, 12 o'clock on Fridays. If you want to hear our show, we are here. And we want to thank everyone at OzCat. And I want to thank Rob Cardozzi. And looking forward to next week. And hit us up on Facebook. Like, share, follow.
0: Yep, and as I always say, every end to every show, peace out. See y'all next week.
1: You know it. Thank you, Rob Cardozzi, Scott Reese, out the rabbit hole. Cardozzi and Reese. Peace.
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